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4: He's got daylight in front of him at the 10-5 touchdown. Pick six. Pumps, takes off to the goal line. He's in. Touchdown, Massachusetts. And that silences 70,000. They're not going to catch him. Massachusetts with a

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0: 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Every song, every musician, every songwriter, and every album that's ever been released over the last 75 years has got some sort of story behind it. Some of those stories are about success, some of those stories about spectacular failures. 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

0: 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Every song, every musician, every songwriter, and every album that's ever been released over the last 75 years has got some sort of story behind it. 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
0: Yeah.
1: That really is. It's poetic.
0: I'm trying to be more romantic.
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1: That's right.
0: And that's your Hollywood Trash. I'm Rock 102. 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
1: It's 7:04 with Bax and Nagel on Rock 102. The Pioneer Valley forecast looks like this today. A mix of sun and clouds with a high of 68. Tonight clear. Low of 46. Tomorrow actually looks pretty nice. Sunny with a high of 69. It's a little chilly, 45 degrees right now in downtown Springfield.
2: This is Scott Cohen. The Red Sox playing out the string this week, but made lots of headlines on Tuesday. The day began with general manager Craig Breslow getting a new contract to remain in charge of the team. And ownership did the right thing by rewarding manager Chad Tracy with a contract and dropping the interim tag from his title. Also, Red Sox ace Garrett Crochet threw live batting practice on Tuesday with pitches in the mid-90s, and infielder Curtis Meade also was busy. They could see action in the upcoming postseason. Meantime, on the field last night, Cleveland beat the Red Sox 3-2 with a run in the ninth inning. Cleveland maintained its one-game lead in the American League Central with the win. The Red Sox, meantime, lost for the eighth time in 12 games. Elsewhere on Tuesday, the Yankees split a doubleheader with the first-place Tampa Rays in the AL West. Texas lost, Houston won. Both teams now tied for first place with five games remaining. The Boston Bruins are 2-0 in the preseason after last night's 5-1 win over the Flyers at the Garden. Four different Boston players scored. Mikey Acemont scored twice. The Bruins open the regular season next Tuesday, hosting the New York Rangers. And in golf, the President's Cup tees off at Medina in Chicago tomorrow. It's the United States against an international team. 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I'm Scott Cohen with Sports on Rock 102. 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
1: Hey, good morning, sports fans. How the heck are you? Folks, I don't know what took so long, nor do I know why it's taken until the third week of September for the Red Sox to figure out that perhaps interim manager Chad Tracy had done enough to prove that he might be the right guy for a full-time position. I mean, it's not like he hasn't made it obvious, having brought the Sox to a single greatest turnaround in the team's 125-year-long history. I could have told you this a month ago that he deserved to get rid of that whole interim foolishness and be given the full-time gig. Well, yesterday the Red Sox finally did it. After guiding a team from 15 games below 500 to a record of 84 wins and 73 losses, 74 of which came after he was named the interim manager, after tying a franchise record of 16 straight wins, and after going 27-3 between July 3rd and August 7th, which is the best 30-game span in the team's history, and getting the team into the playoffs when nobody, including Alex Cora, thought they had a snowball's chance in hell of getting there, I'd say that Chad Tracy's done a fairly decent job of making his case. And as of yesterday, Chad Tracy is now the official 49th manager in Red Sox history, signing a 3-year contract which will run through 2029 with an option for the 2030 season as well. How much are they paying the guy? Well, that's the thing. So far, those figures have not

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1: Liam will have the full forecast, but coming up after 8 o'clock, we're going to do a dramatic reading of Won't You Be My Neighbor?
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4: A chilly start to our Tuesday as many of us began in the 30s and 40s. Today we'll continue with a little bit of a fall feel as highs range between 62 and 70 under mostly sunny skies. Breezy at times too, adding a slight chill to the air with winds that could gust between 20 and 25 miles per hour. Tonight it's mostly clear and chilly, lows between 38 and 44. And tomorrow we're mostly sunny, breezy, and cool once again with highs between 62 and 70, winds between about 10 and 15 miles per hour. With your Western Mass News First Alert forecast, I'm meteorologist Liam Murphy.
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0: Rock 102, Springfield's classic rock with you two. I'm Jess, and I am surprised that this is not a holiday in New Jersey. Today is the boss's birthday, Bruce Springsteen turning 77. So happy birthday to Bruce. This day in 1967, The Doors' People Are Strange was released in the U.S., went to number 12. This day in 1970, Santana released their second studio album featuring Black Magic Woman. And this day in 2013, Hollywood Boulevard in California was shut down for a 15-song set by Paul McCartney. Of course, they shut down the street for Paul. About 10,000 listeners were lining the streets.
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Rock 102 Springfield's Classic Rock. Coming up on 209, I'm Pat Kelly. Thanks for hanging out. One day in, fall came quick, huh? I just, oh, no. What I meant to say is it is a crisp autumn day. 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

The look on his face said, "This is possibly the most comfortable thing I ever sat on." 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

0: 102 Springfield's Classic Rock, coming up on 319. I'm Pat Kelly. Thanks for listening. National What Day coming right up. New York City has debuted its new robo-toilets. They're like fancy porta-potties, free for anyone. Sounds like a great idea, right? There's only one catch. There's a strict 10-minute time limit, and then you'll hear this.
1: Attention, your use time has expired. The door is opening now.
0: So after 10 minutes, the door swings open. You can just leave the sports section outside if you like.
1: Attention, your use time has expired.
0: We've got
1: the door is opening now.
0: We got something similar here, but it's a activated light in our bathroom. I think it gives you like 50 seconds. So whatever's happening, you got to do it with a little bit of hustle. National What Day brought to you by Drunken Rabbit Brewing in South Hadley. The Rabbit's open 7 days a week at noon, and today's Wednesday team trivia starts at 6:30 at The Rabbit. Get on out. They've got a great beer list, and their menu's awesome. You can see it all by logging on to rabbit.beer. Today's the 23rd of September, 2026. It's National Go With Your Gut Day. 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I know this is true, because how many times have you thought in your mind, I should have just gone with my gut?
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0: Rock 102, Springfield's Classic Rock. Michelle, congratulations on scoring the free hour to the Drunken Rabbits Golf and Multisports Simulator. I think she was at the bank drive-thru at the time. It's about 4:15. I'm Pat Kelly. I just had something really awkward happen about 5 minutes ago, and I don't know if I should share it with you or if I should go directly to HR. I'm just in here minding my own business, and through the studio door, here comes my boss. He's holding a bulletin board, and he's like, "Hey, look at this, man." He's like, "Now all I have to do is mount it." And I'm like, "Dude, that's not unusual enough that you'd mount a bulletin board, but you're going to mount it in front of me? Take it somewhere else, man." I've heard some unusual things in my lifetime. The star of the Big E, new this year from Ferrandino Maple, the maple creamy bacon waffle. I've spoken to Carrie and Jerry. I'm very happy to see the people are seeking him out. And why not? Soft serve maple creamy, maple cooked bacon bits on a caramelized Belgian waffle with a perfect drizzle of the perfectly pure maple syrup on top of it. It's delicious. I had it a couple weeks back at the Big E Preview, brand new from Ferrandino Maple. You'll find it right there in the Better Living Center near the big yellow slide. They're also serving up maple bacon hot dogs, maple creamy cones, and cannolis. The maple creamy bacon waffle, the star of this year's Big E, brand new. Right there in the Better Living Center near the big yellow slide. Just look for the orange maple leaf and follow your nose in appetite. The Ferrandino Perfectly Pure Maple.
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0: 102 Springfield's Classic Rock. 38 Special comes to Indian Ranch on October 3rd for a very special 1 p.m. show. It'll give you a chance to win your way in between 4:30 and 4:45. 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

0: 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I'm Pat Kelly. Thanks for listening. I clearly remember last Friday when it was Military Appreciation Day at the Big E, and it was a little bit sticky that day. Not so much for, looks like, the remainder of the Great New England Fair. Tonight, we're going down to the 40s. While you're at the Big E, visit the star of the Big E this year from Ferrandino Maple, the Maple Creamy Bacon Waffle. Soft serve maple creamy, maple cooked bacon bits on a caramelized Belgian waffle with just the right drizzle of perfectly pure maple syrup. This is brand new and featured at the Big E 2026. You'll find it in the Better Living Center near the big yellow slide. Of course, they'll have maple creamy cones and cannolis and maple bacon hot dogs too. Those are tasty if you've not had one. It's all in one place, the Better Living Center, right there near the big yellow slide. Just look for the orange maple leaf. That's Ferrandino Perfectly Pure.
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5: Win

Partly sunny skies, temps in the upper 60s. 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
2: So my wife, who's the sweetest person in the world, says, "Excuse me, sir, your dog really should be on a leash." And he goes, "Why? Because it's a pit bull?" Implying that we were racist toward pit bulls. I'm like, no, because it's got a baby in its mouth, that's why.
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